lonely. It's hard to say that I'd rather stay awake when I'm asleep, because my dreams are bursting at the seams.

Drink some margaritas by string of blue lights. Listen to the mariachi play at midnight. Are you with me? Are you with me?

antroji Didžiosios Britanijos topo vieta, Shakira kartu su Wyclef Jean, Hips Don't Lie. Ladies up in here tonight, no fighting, we got the refugees no fighting. Up in here.

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Really trying hard, but I don't understand.

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I like the way that you pound my chest. 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God, I'm so impressed. Yeah, it feels like sick. Put you on with a brand new suit.

my church. 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